was born from his mind. The sun was born from his two eyes. From his mouth were born Indra and Agni. And from his breath Vayu was born. From his navel came the space between earth and heaven. From his head the heavens arose. From his feet the earth arose, and from his ears arose the directions. In this way the worlds were created. I know that great Virat Purusha, effulgent as the sun, who stands beyond the darkness of the material creation, having given all the living entities their forms and names, he directs their affairs.

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